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0: Le seguiremos con Jay Perez. ¿Qué tal? Well, I got a special dedication. I got a special request. This request comes all the way from the Treasure Valley, Nampa, Caldwell, Boise area. Esta canción la vamos a mandar a Robert Cano. Robert, are you listening? I'm sure you are. Robert Cano, esta canción viene de parte de tus amigos Mingo Barra y Paul Ibarra. And they want to send you out a happy birthday, best wishes, and, you know, just good luck. Keep doing what you're doing and do what you do, ¿verdad? Aquí te va, de parte de tus amigos. Here we go. Happy birthday.
1: Hi, this is Jay Perez with a little message to you on your special day. On behalf of Jay Perez and the band, we'd like to wish you a happy birthday. And here's a little tune we put together in the studio just for you. I hope you like it. It goes something like this.

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1: It don't get no better than this, brother. This is where we wish you a happy birthday. I want to send out a shout out to my good friend Juan Alaniz. He's the drummer and manager for a group called Mesquite. They're going to be coming on the July 11th over here to Jay's Bar. So, Tejanos, no se rajen. This is a time to get your boots on, your Tejano on. We got to do it, right? We got to support. This is what we do, right? Aquí vamos con Los Hermanos Peña. Mariachi, ya no toquen esa canción.

Oh, yeah, it's a no get. Bueno, I got a brand new song from Joe Lada y Grupo Expresión. La canción, Necesito Tus Besos. Something about besitos that just calms you down, right? Aquí te va.

Michael Salgado, mi primer amor. ¿Qué tal? Aquí estamos, Tejano Magic, keeping it real, keeping it Tejano. Ya sabes, we're on here Monday through Friday from 10 to 12 o'clock. And then Robert Silvas comes Friday from 10 to 12, and then again at 6 o'clock to 8 o'clock. ¿Qué tal? We got Tejano Magic. We got Tejano Music. Onda Tejana. Género Tejano. And we're going to send a shout-out to one of my favorite Tejano groups up in the Treasure Valley. Mezquite. Grupo Mezquite. Te mandamos saludos. You guys are awesome. I've heard you, and you guys are killing it. Want to send a shout-out to my good friend Juan Alanis, Josh Osario, Eddie Lopez, Sam Contreras, and then who can forget Carmen, verdad? Who can forget Carmen? Here you go. Thank you for listening. Thank you for being all the way from the Treasure Valley. ¿Quién dice que no tenemos oyentes, eh? We're doing it real. We're doing it Tejano. Keeping it real, keeping it Tejano. And I got a special dedication. Esta canción viene de parte de Elva. Quiere mandar esa canción a Martín. Martín, are you listening? Cuando me perdiste con Ramón Ayala.

Yes, sir. That's how we roll. And this next song goes out to Martin from Elva. She wants to send you out a song called Me Caíste del Cielo.

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And this is Tejano Magic, 91.9 FM. On Voz Latina, keeping it real, keeping it Tejano, baby. That's how we roll. Ahí viene Ruby Ann. Mal de Amores. And right after that, I got Juan Treviño, El Gallo Dez, and Mike Gonzalez.

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Ram it in them. 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Well, let's take it out with the last song with Dr. Patsy Torres. 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And then she retired for a while. And then she came back. 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Soy tuya.

Bueno, bueno, ya sabes. The show is over. I want to send a shout out for today. I want to send out a shout out to Grupo Mesquite and all the band members in the group. ¿Verdad? They're going to be here July 11th. Come support. Come check out the music. You won't be disappointed. I never am. 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Yo soy tu buen amigo, Damián David Rodríguez, y mañana viene mi compañero Robert Silvas, ¿ok? I'll see you on Thursday with my viejas, las viejas canciones, ¿verdad? I'll be here. Bueno, cuídense. Have a good day. I'll see you then. Bye-bye.

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